0: O amor está no ar.
1: Love Line.
2: This has got to be the saddest day of my life. I called you here today.

We've been meeting here every day. And since this is our last day together, I want to hold you just one more time. When you turn and walk away,

I called you here today for a bit of bad news. I won't be able to see you anymore because of my obligation. And the ties that you have. We've been meeting here every day. And since this is our last day together, I want to hold you just one more time. When you turn and walk away,